0: the night.
1: What we've got here is failure to communicate. Some men you just can't reach. So you get what we had here last week, which is the way he wants it. Well, he gets it.

0: Radio Easy Rock, the most beautiful music ever.
1: It's not time to make a change. Just relax, take it easy. You're still young, that's your fault.

0: waiting for this moment to arrive.
1: Stai ascoltando Crosstown Traffic Chaos su Radio Easy Rock.